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1: Lauren Snap, Donnie Meacham, grab your dancing shoes, all right, and your checkbook, because it is officially wedding season. Donnie's already said that he's going to ghost your wedding, so don't even send him an invite, but I'm a girl who loves a wedding. I love love, so invite me. Hit me up in the DMs. Leave a voicemail.
2: 1-888. Let me defend myself. I love love. I don't like weddings because A, they're expensive. People want to get married and they're like, oh, come to my wedding. Like, where is it? Like, it's in Pluto. And it's like, what? Now I got to pay all the money to get. No, you should have led with, hey, I'm getting married in Pluto. Can you come? And then I'd immediately, nope.
1: Oh, okay. So Donnie loves a love, but he doesn't love a wedding. He doesn't want to travel for it. You're going to love this, though, because you're also kind of thrifty. And finally, women are stepping up and they are saying no to the designer dress, which I think is great because honestly, there are so many times where I've watched like Mortgage or Marriage or Marriage or Mortgage, whatever that TV show is on TV. And I'm just like, why are you not going for the house? Why?
2: Yeah. No, and the dress, to me, I'm a big fan of, if you get married, cool, wear the dress down the aisle, you go for the ceremony, change it to something more comfortable that you can dance in. You're wearing that dress for an hour. Oof, $20.
1: Yeah, I'm already just going to go ahead and

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8: Showers and possible thunderstorms tonight, low upper 60s, west winds around 5. Saturday, showers and possibly a thunderstorm, 82. Saturday night, showers likely, possibly a thunderstorm, 64. Sunday, partly sunny, 83. Sunday night, mostly clear, 62. Monday, mostly sunny, 85.

0: What is something a friend does or a partner does with their voice that drives you crazy? There's something about it. Oh, and Lauren, I'm not going to lie. I'm going to have to call you out a little bit here. You do this sometimes too. And we got to get into it.
1: Well, it's probably talking with an English accent. So if you're like me, give me your best English accent. 1-888-952-17. Stick around because Donnie's going to roast me like a chicken.
0: All right. Well, that's not it, but I'm adding that to it.
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0: Nights.
1: How are you doing?
0: Oh, but that's a terrible baby voice. It's Donnie, Lord, Pop Crush Nights. Ooh, it's the biggest pet peeve. People talking in baby voice. Now, look, if you're talking to a baby, I get it. Now, that's, you know, it makes sense. But why do you do it to your partner or your friend? It's annoying. It's very annoying.
2: I feel like I'm being a little bit personally attacked on this one because you know that that's exactly how I talk to my dog, Sullivan, where I'm just like, hi, baby. How was your day? You have a good day? You feeping? Are you feeping? And I know it drives you crazy.
0: Yeah, but no, it's annoying because it's just like, we're adults. Why are we talking in baby voices if we're not babies? Because it comes across as like, I've been supposed to like feel bad for you. I don't know. It puts me in a weird headspace. I can't be the only one. Does it drive you crazy? 1-888-900-5217.

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1: There is a woman who worked every single weekend, and she just recently worked a weekend, and then on Monday, unexpected shakeup at the office. 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

0: Lauren, guess what, so much fun. 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

0: Japan has their finger on the pulse of the things that make me go, huh, what? 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
1: The gacha like the sriracha gacha?
0: Kind of like the sriracha gacha. So the gacha machine in Japan is a vending machine that you can buy used underwear.
1: Excuse me?
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1: Excuse me.
0: Yeah, used underwear in a vending machine. 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
1: I just have questions. 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Is there a scratch and sniff option first? You can figure out which pair you want.

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8: Showers and possible thunderstorms tonight, low upper 60s, west winds around 5. Saturday, showers and possibly a thunderstorm, 82. Saturday night, showers likely, possibly a thunderstorm, 64. Sunday, partly sunny, 83. Sunday night, mostly clear, 62. Monday, mostly sunny, 85.

0: nights.
1: What is the perfect age to go on an adventure? 42 is the perfect age for an adventure. And my guess is it's because you're like probably more financially stable, but also you're like, you just know enough to be dangerous.
2: Yeah, I mean, more financially stable, but as I get older, I just become more mentally unstable. So I'm not sure if going on a solo trip as I get older is probably the best, because I'm willing to be like, hey, do you want to, oh my gosh, I just met you people, but do you want to come back? I'd be like, yeah, let's go. And then I'm murdered.
1: Adventure and aggressive. That's my adjectives for you tonight, Donnie.
2: Yeah,
1: double just A. Book the trip.
0: We want your hot takes. 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

0: talking about the best positions when you're in the bedroom. Bum, bum, bum. No, not that kind of bow chihuahua. Oh. I'm talking about like literally trying to sleep and the best positions to do that, which research has revealed you should sleep on your left side. And I kind of feel like it's because L stands for Lauren. So I'm going to sleep on my left side.
1: Yeah, but right? All I think about is Remember the Titans, left side, wrong side. That's what I think. But for me, I just like move so much. I like flip over and then sleep down and sleep up and then flip over. It's like nobody's sleeping one side. You're not a mummy. You're in a position there all night. Yeah. I sleep if you want too, actually.
0: Yeah, you do. The real reason though is because it helps with digestion and will keep you from having massive back pain. So there's that.

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In this economy? It's Lauren Snapp from Pop Crush Nights. 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Good luck. I had a bad

0: Crush Nights.
1: Have you ever had a near-death experience, maybe like choking on food? 1-888-900-5217. Donnie, you're saying yes. What happened?
2: 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I'm choking!" She deadpan looks over at me and she goes, "You're talking," which means you're not choking.
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1: What's that one thing that's on your summer bucket list? 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It's Lauren Snapp and Donnie Meacham from Pop Crush Nights. 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It's 1-888-900-5217.

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1: Have you ever done something that was so embarrassing that you wish you could have crawled into a hole? 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She says that she took a flight with her husband. They couldn't sit together. He had to sit behind her, and so she reached back and was massaging a stranger's leg for like 20 minutes.
2: Something embarrassing. Are we talking about this month, this week, this year? Saw locked eyes. I'm brave enough. I've had a couple fiber shots. Walked over, and literally 30 seconds later, I just like had to turn around and come back. And my friend's like, "What happened?" I was like, "Yeah, it wasn't happening." Embarrassing.
1: That's embarrassing.

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11: Showers and possible thunderstorms tonight. Low upper 60s. West winds around 5. Saturday, showers and possibly a thunderstorm, 82. Saturday night, showers likely, possibly a thunderstorm, 64. Sunday, partly sunny, 83. Sunday night, mostly clear, 62. Monday, mostly sunny, 85.

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2: A loofah?
1: A loofah?
2: Like you brought her. 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
1: 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Is that what they're called? 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
1: Oofah. Okay,
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1: Yeah.
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2: Lauren Snap, Donnie Meacham, grab your dandruff juice, all right, and your checkbook, because it is officially wedding season. Donnie's already said that he's going to ghost your wedding, so don't even send him an invite, but I'm a girl who loves a wedding. I love love, so invite me. Hit me up in the DMs. No, leave a voicemail.
3: Let me defend myself. I love love. I don't like weddings because, A, they're expensive. People want to get married. And they're like, oh, come to my wedding. Like, where is it? Like, it's in Pluto. And it's like, what? Now I got to pay all the money to get. No, you should have led with, hey, I'm getting married in Pluto. Can you come? And then I immediately, nope.
2: Oh, okay. So Donnie loves a love, but he doesn't love a wedding. He doesn't want to travel for it. You're going to love this, though, because you're also kind of thrifty. And finally, women are stepping up and they are saying no to the designer dress, which I think is great because honestly, there are so many times where I've watched like Marriage or Mortgage, whatever that TV show is on TV. And I'm just like, why are you not going for the house? Why?
3: Yeah. No, and the dress to me, I'm a big fan of, if you get married, cool, wear the dress down the aisle, you go for the ceremony, change it to something more comfortable that you can dance in. You're wearing that dress for an hour. Oof, $20.
2: Yeah, I'm already just going to go ahead and put my PJs on. Y'all better show up comfy too, because we're in this together. That's how marriage works.

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6: Showers and possible thunderstorms during the overnight with upper 60s. West winds around 5. Saturday, showers and possibly a thunderstorm, 82. Saturday night, showers likely, possibly a thunderstorm, 64. Sunday, partly sunny, 83. Sunday night, mostly clear, 62. Monday, mostly sunny, 85.

0: night.
1: What is something a friend does or a partner does with their voice that drives you crazy? 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Oh, and Lauren, I'm not going to lie. I'm going to have to call you out a little bit here. You do this sometimes too. And yeah, it just, we got to get into it.
2: Well, it's probably talking with an English accent. 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Stick around because Donnie's going to roast me like a chicken.
1: All right. Well, that's not it, but I'm adding that to it.
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0: How are you doing?
1: Oh, but that's a terrible baby voice. It's Johnny Lord, Pop Crush Night. Ooh, it's the biggest pet peeve. People talking in baby voice. Now, look, if you're talking to a baby, I get it. Now, that's, you know, it makes sense. But why do you do it to your partner or your friend? It's annoying. It's very annoying.
2: I feel like I'm being a little bit personally attacked on this one because you know that that's exactly how I talk to my dog, Sullivan, where I'm just like, hi, baby. How was your day? You have a good day? You feeping? Are you feeping? And I know it drives you crazy.
1: Yeah, but no, it's annoying because it's just like, we're adults. Why are we talking in baby voices if we're not babies? Because it comes across as like, I've been supposed to like feel bad for you. I don't know. It puts me in a weird headspace. I can't be the only one. Does it drive you crazy? 1-888-900-5217.

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1: Japan has their finger on the pulse of the things that make me go, huh, what? Lauren Snap, Donnie Meacham, have you heard of the gacha machine?
2: The gacha like the sriracha gacha?
1: Kind of like the sriracha gacha. So the gacha machine in Japan is a vending machine that you can buy used underwear.
3: Excuse me?
1: You heard me.
3: Excuse me.
1: Yeah, used underwear in a vending machine. Genius.
3: I just have questions. Is there your level of usedness? Is there a scratch and sniff option first? You can figure out which pair you want.
4: They say the holy water's watered down, and this town's lost its faith. Our colors will fade eventually, so if our time is running out, day after day, we'll make the mundane a masterpiece. Oh my, my, oh my, my love, I take one look at you, you're taking me out.

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4: Showers and possible thunderstorms during the overnight with upper 60s. West winds around 5. Saturday, showers and possibly a thunderstorm, 82. Saturday night, showers likely, possibly a thunderstorm, 64. Sunday, partly sunny, 83. Sunday night, mostly clear, 62. Monday, mostly sunny, 85.

0: Jay's Hop Crush.
1: What is the perfect age to go on an adventure? 42 is the perfect age for an adventure. And my guess is it's because you're like probably more financially stable, but also you're like, you just know enough to be dangerous.
2: Yeah, I mean, more financially stable, but as I get older, I just become more mentally unstable. So I'm not sure if going on a solo trip as I get older is probably the best, because I'm willing to be like, hey, do you want to, oh my gosh, I just met you people, but do you want to come back? I'd be like, yeah, let's go. And then I'm murdered.
1: Adventure and aggressive. That's my adjectives for you tonight, Donnie.
2: Yeah,
1: just book the trip.
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1: Talking about the best positions when you're in the bedroom. 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Oh. I'm talking about like literally trying to sleep and the best positions to do that, which research has revealed you should sleep on your left side. And I kind of feel like it's because L stands for Lauren. So I'm going to sleep on my left side.
2: Yeah, but all I think about is remember the Titans, left side, wrong side. That's what I think. But for me, I just like move so much. I like flip over and then sleep down and then sleep up and then flip over. It's like nobody's sleeping one side. You're not like you're not a mummy. You're in a position there all night.
3: Yeah,
2: I sleep if you want too, the, actually.
1: Yeah, you do. The real reason though is because it helps with digestion and will keep you from having massive back pain.

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0: night.
1: Have you ever had a near-death experience, maybe like choking on food? 1-888-952-17. Donnie, you're saying yes. What happened?
2: Yes. This reminds me of, when I was a kid, I'll never forget this story. I was at my aunt's house in Shreveport, Louisiana, and I was choking on ice, or at least I thought I was choking, and I'm screaming for her going, "I'm choking! I'm choking!" She deadpan looks over at me and she goes, "You're talking," which means you're not choking.
1: Breathe and save your own life.
2: 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Literally.
1: Well, I'm glad that didn't cause very much serious damage for you.
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showers and possible thunderstorms during the overnight with upper 60s. West winds around 5. Saturday, showers and possibly a thunderstorm, 82. Saturday night, showers likely, possibly a thunderstorm, 64. Sunday, partly sunny, 83. Sunday night, mostly clear, 62. Monday, mostly sunny, 85.

Showers and possible thunderstorms during the overnight with upper 60s. West winds around 5. Saturday, showers and possibly a thunderstorm, 82. Saturday night, showers likely, possibly a thunderstorm, 64. Sunday, partly sunny, 83. Sunday night, mostly clear, 62. Monday, mostly sunny, 85.

showers and possible thunderstorms during the overnight with upper 60s. West winds around 5. Saturday, showers and possibly a thunderstorm, 82. Saturday night, showers likely, possibly a thunderstorm, 64. Sunday, partly sunny, 83. Sunday night, mostly clear, 62. Monday, mostly sunny, 85.

showers and possible thunderstorms during the overnight with upper 60s. West winds around 5. Saturday, showers and possibly a thunderstorm, 82. Saturday night, showers likely, possibly a thunderstorm, 64. Sunday, partly sunny, 83. Sunday night, mostly clear, 62. Monday, mostly sunny, 85.

showers and possible thunderstorms during the overnight with upper 60s. West winds around 5. Saturday, showers and possibly a thunderstorm, 82. Saturday night, showers likely, possibly a thunderstorm, 64. Sunday, partly sunny, 83. Sunday night, mostly clear, 62. Monday, mostly sunny, 85.

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5: Showers and a possible thunderstorm today, low 80s, east winds 5 to 10. Tonight, showers likely, possibly a thunderstorm, 64. Sunday, partly sunny, 83. Monday, mostly sunny, 85. Monday night, partly cloudy, 64. Tuesday, mostly sunny, 87.

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2: Showers and a possible thunderstorm today, low 80s, east winds 5 to 10. Tonight, showers likely, possibly a thunderstorm, 64. Sunday, partly sunny, 83. Monday, mostly sunny, 85. Monday night, partly cloudy, 64. Tuesday, mostly sunny, 87.

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2: 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Our colors will fade.

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3: Showers and a possible thunderstorm today, low 80s, east winds 5 to 10. Tonight, showers likely, possibly a thunderstorm, 64. Sunday, partly sunny, 83. Monday, mostly sunny, 85. Monday night, partly cloudy, 64. Tuesday, mostly sunny, 87.

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2: Showers and a possible thunderstorm today, low 80s, east winds 5 to 10. Tonight, showers likely, possibly a thunderstorm, 64. Sunday, partly sunny, 83. Monday, mostly sunny, 85. Monday night, partly cloudy, 64. Tuesday, mostly sunny, 87.

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4: A good chance of showers and thunderstorms this afternoon, mid-80s, winds 5 miles per hour. Tonight, a chance of showers and thunderstorms, 63. Sunday, a slight chance of morning showers, then a chance for afternoon showers and thunderstorms, 82. Sunday night, clear, 60. Monday, sunny, 84. Tuesday, sunny, 86.

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4: A good chance of showers and thunderstorms this afternoon, mid-80s, winds 5 miles per hour. Tonight, a chance of showers and thunderstorms, 63. Sunday, a slight chance of morning showers, then a chance for afternoon showers and thunderstorms, 82. Sunday night, clear, 60. Monday, sunny, 84. Tuesday, sunny, 86.

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2: A good chance of showers and thunderstorms this afternoon, mid-80s, winds 5 miles per hour. Tonight, a chance of showers and thunderstorms, 63. Sunday, a slight chance of morning showers, then a chance for afternoon showers and thunderstorms, 82. Sunday night, clear, 60. Monday, sunny, 84. Tuesday, sunny, 86.

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4: A good chance of showers and thunderstorms this afternoon, mid-80s, winds 5 miles per hour. Tonight, a chance of showers and thunderstorms, 63. Sunday, a slight chance of morning showers, then a chance for afternoon showers and thunderstorms, 82. Sunday night, clear, 60. Monday, sunny, 84. Tuesday, sunny, 86.

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3: A good chance of showers and thunderstorms this afternoon, mid-80s, winds 5 miles per hour. Tonight, a chance of showers and thunderstorms, 63. Sunday, a slight chance of morning showers, then a chance for afternoon showers and thunderstorms, 82. Sunday night, clear, 60. Monday, sunny, 84. Tuesday, sunny, 86.

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4: A good chance of showers and thunderstorms this afternoon, mid-80s, winds 5 miles per hour. Tonight, a chance of showers and thunderstorms, 63. Sunday, a slight chance of morning showers, then a chance for afternoon showers and thunderstorms, 82. Sunday night, clear, 60. Monday, sunny, 84. Tuesday, sunny, 86.

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6: A chance of showers and thunderstorms this evening, mid-60s. Northeast winds, 5 miles per hour. Sunday, a slight chance of morning showers, then a slight chance of showers and thunderstorms afternoon, 82. Sunday night, mostly clear, 60. Monday, sunny, 84. Monday night, clear, 62. Tuesday, sunny, 86.

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2: A chance of showers and thunderstorms this evening, mid-60s. Northeast winds, 5 miles per hour. Sunday, a slight chance of morning showers, then a slight chance of showers and thunderstorms afternoon, 82. Sunday night, mostly clear, 60. Monday, sunny, 84. Monday night, clear, 62. Tuesday, sunny, 86.

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3: A chance of showers and thunderstorms this evening, mid-60s. Northeast winds, 5 miles per hour. Sunday, a slight chance of morning showers, then a slight chance of showers and thunderstorms afternoon, 82. Sunday night, mostly clear, 60. Monday, sunny, 84. Monday night, clear, 62. Tuesday, sunny, 86.

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3: 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Woo-wee. You know what? I remember when we were kids, we would shoot roaming candles at each other. Isn't that crazy? I look back on that now and I'm like, what was I thinking? But I have all my fingers, all my eyeballs, I have everything. So when your parents say, don't do that, don't do that, because it's seriously insane. Hope you're having a great weekend. Kicking the countdown off right now. 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